I'm here, deep into the silent nothingness. 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

0: 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And when it comes to fear, you can either forget everything and run. I said, or you can face everything and rise.
1: I believe.
0: And let me tell you what I believe in.
1: I believe
0: we will face everything.
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1: 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Is it pretty in pink or all see-through? 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
1: 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Y'all sit back and enjoy the light show. Nothing exceeds like success. 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Is this what it's all about?

0: 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Just say you're sorry. You can still be with the wizard. Once you've worked and waited for, you can have all you ever wanted.
1: I know. But I don't want it.

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Now, Big Bang Boogie, get that kitty little noogie in a nice, nice little shave. I gave Susie a little pat up on the booty, and she turned around and said, walk this way.